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Ich hupfe rhythmisch mit.

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It's drinking beer and pulling trailers, tightening me on back.

0: This week's episode has come to an end. But the fun doesn't have to stop here. If you have any questions, suggestions, or feedback, head over right now to Twitter and Facebook and like, share, and get involved. Join us next time.
1: Ihr hört einen privaten Sendemitschnitt von SR1 Europawelle Saar aus den 80er Jahren, die Top 75 mit Wolfgang Hellmann

one saw him on the screen, cause he kept his nose down, kept it clean, flying solo in his Cessna, Mr. Russ beat Russian radar. Now Uncle Sam and Pentagon, they couldn't do what he has done. 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